0: At the Party. Party. By MDR Tunes.
1: You got yourself into some trouble at the party. You said some words that they be sharper than some sharp teeth.

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Just so forever, see to stay.

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How's the castle built of people you pretend to care about? Just what you wanted. Look at you, cool guy, you got it. I see the parties and diamonds. Sometimes when I close my eyes, 6 months of torture you sold to some forbidden paradise. I loved you truly. You gotta laugh at the stupid.